0: 416 at the 4th.
1: Good.
0: I'll be clear.
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0: Morning, status.
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0: 2010. Good.
2: 33.
0: 2010.

0: advisor. We have a 9 pending for ATV complaint in the area of Ayers Road and Stanham Kelloggsville. They're like tearing up the property. BC refused to give his information for us.
1: Okay. I'll be done in a second here.
0: 2011.

0: S4420, it's going to be for an 86A in the area of Ayers Road and Center of Collegsville. Ayers Road and Center of Collegsville Road. It's going to be for a dirt bike tearing up the property. RPC advised that it was just one.
1: Copy. En route from that address.
0: 2016.

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0: in reference to a damaged property. 5613 Lake Road West. 5613 Lake Road West. PC states that a DoorDash delivered food to the neighbor, went all the way around and halfway into their yard, causing damage, and then left. We do have a 7 attached for you.
1: Copy. I'm going to attempt this 16 service over on Broadway 3446, and I'll respond over to that.
0: Copy, 2023.

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0: 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You can clear us from the call as well, please.
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0: It's going to be at 91, 5875 Woodman Avenue, 5875 Woodman Avenue, possibly apartment 17 or 18, open line with static, it's within 4 meters, negative history with a 19, we did attempt callback, negative answer with a voicemail left.
1: Okay, I'll be around.
0: 23.

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2: 455, SO4, same.
0: 2039.
2: Is this a cell phone, and is there a possibility it could be apartment number 16? We just had a medical emergency there a couple days ago.
0: It's a possibility. We have negative history with the 19 whatsoever.
2: Okay, I'll double check both apartments just to be safe.
0: 2040.

0: Cessna 4436.
1: 436, Shenley Avenue and 20.
0: It is confirmed, apartment 17. We got the female back on the line, Erica Baker. Up to your discretion, she advised everything was okay and it wasn't accidental. We did have a disturbance here at 5-4 of 26.
1: Okay, I'll just make contact with her, make sure everything's okay.
0: 2042.

0: Alpha 4, 434.
1: 34.
0: We have a male calling, a Gabe Mateos, who lives at 5623 Lake Road West, apartment 3. Advise he was a witness and would like to give you a statement.
1: 34.
0: 2043.

0: Alpha 4, 416.
1: 416.
0: He's in an area of mile marker 97 on State Route 11, Asheville Township. We have a male with a code 40 and a black Nissan SUV who's brandishing it.
1: Copy. Austin, Bergen, Chapel.
0: 2045.
1: From this, I'll go check that.
0: It's 125.

0: 44436, 416, just be advised. The last we knew, male was headed northbound on 11. 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Vehicle does have tinted windows.
1: Copy, you advise it, the dark Nissan SUV.
0: A black Nissan SUV. We have a possible 7 of King Lincoln King 8136. Repeat, King Lincoln King 8136.
1: What's the 43 return as?
0: That 7 that they gave doesn't return back to that vehicle. It returns back to a vehicle at 8 only.
1: Copy. 36 is 16. I'm going to have

0: 86, SO4. When this call came in, they were north of 20, heading north, correct?
1: Marker 97 on State Route 11, headed northbound.
0: That's above Route, that's north of Route 20, correct?

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0: 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Just be advised, we have a 9 pending for a 60A in Wayne Township.
1: Copy.
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Respond for a single car MPA with a deer. I-90 West at mile marker 226. For a Toyota, it's a truck here. Passenger pregnant. County Dispatch, Saybrook. Respond I-90 Westbound, mile marker 226. For a MPA, car versus deer. Clear 21.

0: 20 or so far. 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
1: Okay. 420 Infinity, 7223 Creek Road, 7223 Creek Road, for 60A. Gonna be at the Amish school across the street from the PC's address. Stacy, car went back with one person, possibly in it. 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

0: 36 SO4. Flighting advise I was out. Check with the resident. Everything checks okay. 33.
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0: We're denied to divert you to a disturbance in progress, 4250 Hayes Road, 4250 Hayes Road, Tre Valley. Male is point 19 and trying to destroy everything. Bills destroyed and broken windshields out of cars.
1: Copy.
0: 2120.
1: That way.
0: That way, thank you.
1: Where are you coming from? Between 534 and 45 on 322. Copy, thanks.

0: 420 or so. Where's any guns in the house? Any weapons?
1: Negative weapons that we know of right now. RPC just advised that the caller stated that he's going to break out her code 40 if the deputies don't get here soon.
0: Copy.
1: 429
0: before. Good. I'll head that way as well.
1: I copy. She's now stating that the male does have a pistol, unknown if the code 40 is loaded.
0: He got it on his person.
1: That's firm.
0: Copy.
1: 21-22.
2: Boy, I want you to stay until you get some other units with you.
0: Copy.

0: Alpha 4 units responding, Cherry Valley. Your PC is going to be a Sandy Blood. She's valid. Suspect's going to be a Chad Conley. He's showing expired VL, 47-year-old male. He's showing clear 15th, negative 69.
1: 420 copy. Any previous there?
0: That's affirmed. We've had a couple of medical calls. We did have a warrant service on 823 of 25.
1: 420 copy.
0: 2124.

0: client very familiar with him. He shouldn't even have a code 40, and he is involved in 69.
1: Copy.
2: Defense of 4 copies. Thank you, 460.
0: He did have an out-of-state warrant with Pennsylvania, but I don't know if that's been the result.

0: 4416 is going to be affirmed. 15 was resolved. He's not showing any.
1: Copy, thanks.
0: You're welcome for 416.

0: 20 to 16.
1: Go ahead.
0: Did you say you want me to hold that till the other units get here, or you want me to go ahead in?
1: Yeah, that's correct. He has a history of being code 40 in the past. Again, I'm familiar with him, and I don't want anybody going in there on their own.
0: Copy. I'm at Hayes Road and 6.

0: Alpha 4 units flying Cherry Valley. Our PC believes that the male put the code 40 back in his room. He's now standing in the kitchen. Our caller cannot see the code 40 on the male currently.
1: 420.

0: point, I'm heading out or your way, and if the three of you make contact, just detain him immediately, and then we'll work it from there.
1: 420, copy.
2: SO4, copies.
3: And 322.
0: So, four, would you have a chance to run his CCH and confirm he can't have code 40, but I'm 99% sure on that.
2: I don't know.

0: 4 to 16, you want Falcon. Let me 19, you.
1: That's a 4-4-20. Just be advised, Mill's back inside the home in front of the kitchen sink.
0: Copy.
1: With everyone.
2: 29, I'm about a mile out. How far are you out?
0: About 2 miles.
2: Copy.
0: Still hold till somebody's closer. It's under control for now. If he runs, he runs. I just don't want anybody going in on their own. I'm familiar with them.
2: Copy that.

0: 29 to 16. Do you want 29 to go in?
1: If you have at least two units, that's fine.
2: How far are you away, 29 now?
0: About to pull up.
2: Half a mile, I'll be there.

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1: I copy. Your PC is going to be locking herself in a vehicle, a Dodge Avenger, silver in color, black trim. Male is supposed to be inside the home.
0: Copy. She's getting out the vehicle now.
1: Copy. 2133.
0: 29's up.
1: 2133.
0: Traffic for the time being.
1: 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Alpha 4, all units, 99 traffic.

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He needs to respond to Gulfview Towers, 3600 Lake Avenue. Again, that is 3600 Lake Avenue for a AIMS unknown, gender unknown, general medical alarm. So dispatch is 2144.

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1: Sky 24, go ahead.
0: PC State said her ex has been drinking and yelling and throwing things. State said he may have a code 40 in his car.
1: I copy. I'll be in route.
0: 2200.
2: 427, if you could, or 436, if you could edit Twitter back, I'm going to advise us.

0: SO4, can you connect me to North Kingsville's call, please?
1: Affirm. I'm making you an assist.
0: Thank you very much.
1: You're welcome, 21.

0: Alpha 4524. At least with the female Kelly Johnson, we haven't had a disturbance or anything with her since our last phone.
1: Copy.

0: 524. Can you give me any information on who the male subject is?
1: Affirmative, getting ready to attach. It's going to be Lewis Lynch. States that his vehicle, he's a Saturn that's blue in color. He's in the living room as of right now, nothing physical. Female's going to be out in her vehicle. Male does not know female's calling.
0: Cop.
1: 22-3.

0: Alpha 4 units front, North Kingsville. Your PC is going to be a Kelly Johnson, 57-year-old female, showing out of Conneaut. She's showing valid clear break.
1: Go ahead.
0: Willis Lynch, 57-year-old male, showing out of Ashtabula and Conneaut as well, same address. He's showing valid clear 15s.
1: Copy. You can show myself and 527 to be out.
0: 22-4.
2: 36 copies. I'm 8 minutes out.
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1: 20
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0: 36 SFR. Are they at lot 37?
1: That's affirmed.
0: Copy.
1: 2211. SFR 420, can you read, Vise?
2: Negative. It was, I was talking to 16.
1: Copy, 2212.

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1: Go ahead.
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1: 20 to 12.

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0: 7223 is where the vehicle's supposedly got to be at.
1: Negative, it's going to be the Amish school across the street.
0: Okay, I'm in the area.
1: 2234.

0: 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It looks like... Hold on a second.
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0: That's a 4468 freeze.
1: Go ahead.
0: Comes back on a 2013 Chevy. Looks like Sonic, silver in color, to a Jonas Hirschberger, showing out of Williamsfield. He's showing no OLN, valid temporary permit. Clear 15th.
1: Okay, just a school building. Nobody's in here. I'll look around the property some more.
0: Copy, 26th.

0: 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A female half's going to leave for the night. Units are 3-3.
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1: Well, okay, I'm not finding anybody on the property.
0: Copy, 2240.
1: 427 and so forth.
0: Good.
1: Do we have any history with the owner?
0: That's negative.
1: No public service.
0: Negative.
1: Thank you.
0: You're welcome, 4241.

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1: Go ahead.
0: I found a 19 for a female that lives at his 43. Would you like me to attempt it?
1: Sure.
0: What's the 44?
1: Same thing, yeah, Oliver, just put her through.
0: I copy.

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Pete Kansas 272, needed to respond to 3723 Ann Ave, 3723 Ann Ave, for a 96-year-old female who is having a stroke, cannot speak, and is not alert. Highway Dispatch is 2302.

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1: Go ahead.
0: Suicidal female, 4250 State Route 307, number 17, 4250 State Route 307, number 17.
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0: Ann's responding, it's going to be Katie Gray. She is home alone. She doesn't feel safe because she's thinking about harming herself. There is a gun in the house with the main bedroom locked up.
1: Go ahead. I didn't catch the 43. Where am I going?
0: 4250, State Route 307, number 17.
1: 34. 16 copies. I'm on Dodgeville coming up on Peck Road. 27, what's your location?
2: Hot 11, northbound, coming up to 307.
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1: 436, 20 in front of Montreux.
0: Can we make contact with the Nathan Augusto? Reference to an incident in their jurisdiction. They also need a good contact. Address is 3201 Ridgewood Avenue, 3201 Ridgewood. 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
1: Okay.
0: It's going to be fourth party information, 2470 State Route 307, 2470 State Route 307. Caller states 14-year-of-age daughter threatening to kill herself. States that she isn't currently doing anything. She doesn't think the threats are real. She has made threats before. It's going to be 25 minutes on an ETA.

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0: 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North Maple Park with King Nora Queen 7543. King Nora Queen 7543.
1: 0004.

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Response is needed. 5104 Northridge Road East for 57-year-old male in talks, not responding, difficulty breathing. County dispatch to Asheville Township Fire. Response is needed. 5104 Northridge Road East for a 57-year-old male in talks, not responding, difficulty breathing, comatose, midnight 37.

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0: 36. 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There's the patient's going to be in the agile breathing. They're going to start CPR.

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3: 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Your volume is low, repeat.
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County Dispatch South Central, respond 5851 Lasky Road for Hartsgrove, female hazard leaking. From Dispatch 124.

0: 351 as a 462. North Maple in Grand Valley Ave with Edward Nora Frank 4727. Edward Nora Frank 4727.
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2: 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East Main near Peniman.
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1: 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You are clear.

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0: 948 Mineral Springs Road, reference to a burg alarm to meet basement motion, Native 27 party. We did have a call for a burg alarm at this house 2 days ago, and it was a bat in the basement.
1: Copy.
0: 407.

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0: You can cancel for the alarm company.
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0: We were at 3044 Prospect with 260. And they're just dumpster diving and picking up trash.
1: Copy, are you guys available now? We want to leave you on it.
0: No, you can clear it. So I'm going to add somebody to it, and then I'll clear it.
1: 416.

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Response is needed, 746 Lee Street. A African Sioux female with high heart rate. Candace, back to Jefferson Rescue Monitors. 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Time of 342.

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0: I'll be on West Main near Anderson with Paul Nora Mary 5825. Paul Nora Mary 5825.
1: Four climb.

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0: 6:56.

0: 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If you have a chance, could somebody check 3057 and see the auditor's site, who is the owner of that house now?
1: 659.

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0: 700.
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0: 33, 37, Nigel.
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0: 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Response is needed to the area of 855 Sierra 45 North, 855 Sierra 45 North for a two-car MVA, unknown injury, time notification 709.
1: Be advised, can you print a Charles Charles Henry on this individual deity?
0: Affirm, 709.
2: 486,
0: pass up for. 486.
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CCAN to 270, you're needed to respond to 7514 Pontotuning Lake Road, Lot 8. 7514 Pontotuning Lake Road, Lot 8. This is for an 83-year-old male who is vomiting, possible neurological issues. Have a dispatch of 0735.

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0: 428, SO4. 428. I'm 33, I'll be shadowing in District 2 until 11.
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46418. 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

0: Okay, dispatch all Jefferson Rescue Monitor. 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SF4 Jefferson 394. Go ahead.
1: Just advising the 29th being dispatched, 234 North Chestnut, Jefferson Health Correction Family Healthcare Center. It's going to be an 86-year-old female AFib.
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0: Grant Dispatcher, all Sabre Fire Monitor, response is needed. 2349, State Route 45, it's going to be the Flying J. For a male in the bathroom, possible overdose, we will be sending PD. Time notification 826. That's a
1: 4433. 33.
0: I know you're out serving papers. When you clear, I have a possible overdose. Flying J.
1: Okay.
0: 827.
1: 21, you can send that to me as well.
0: I copy 827.

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1: I'm clear from the 15 service in route to Flying J.
0: 829.
2: SO4. 122. Just be advised, I am 33. I'm having difficulty logging on to CAD for some reason.
0: I copy your 33 at 83.
1: SO4. 418. I'm in signal 5, I'm in.
0: 830. SO4, 421, 433 additional.
1: 41. 33.
0: Just be advised, the male is no longer in the bathroom. He is awake and breathing. They're stating that he's wearing a gray hoodie, Bass Pro Shop hat, and white. He's going to be a white male with brown hair. About 6 foot, he's going to be at the front desk.
1: Okay, North Broadway and Elm Tree.
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0: scenario he's showing out of Cuyahoga County, 32-year-old male. He's valid. Showing 69 on the old and break for 15 information when ready.
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0: County Fair to appear for dangerous drugs. 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Just advising. He is showing caution with respect to these drugs. Armed and dangerous, silent.
1: Okay.
0: 8:49.

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0: Going to be out of Pennsylvania, Lincoln X-ray volume 5797, Lincoln X-ray volume 5797, hold that.
1: 903.

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0: 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Is he clear?
1: Do you have a date of birth on John Drum?
0: Zero 2 0 1 of 65.
1: Copy, standby.

0: SL4-524, that's going to be affirmed. He's showing an expired code 40 permit. Clear.
1: Got it.
0: 909.

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0: so on and so forth.
1: 122, Gus.
0: John John Charles, 2076, John John Charles, 2076. Yeah.
1: Going to come back on a 2018 Chevy truck, white in color, valid, valid through 810 of this year. It's going to return through an Ernie Byler out of Andover, 55-year-old male. He's valid and clear.
0: Thank you,
1: you're welcome. It's actually 916.

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2: 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I'll be 33.
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1: 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Sorry about that.
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1: 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It's going to be an 83-year-old female. She is breathing but not responsive, and her eyes are not reactive.
0: Copy.
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Sorry, dispatcher, I'll Pier Pump Monroe Fire Myers. You have a second call. It's going to be reference to a semi versus car accident, 7090 Bushnell Road, in the area of 7090 Bushnell Road, time and location 939.

0: Alpha 4, 418. Are you still on that 19?
1: 10-4, I'm riding those at this time.
0: We have another 9. It's going to be something that happened yesterday. It's the way that you have set the parking lot at Walmart. Caller's requesting a return 19.
1: Clear. I'll let you know once I'm done with this.
0: 941.

0: 进行支付。
1: Sorry, do you...
0: I'm clear the last call. What is that for me?
1: It's going to be property damage to a vehicle. It happened at Walmart sometime yesterday. Caller's saying that his Toyota SUV was parked in the parking lot, and apparently it was hit. They're hoping for surveillance. Caller's not on location. We'll have to transfer him to you by 19. And stand by for that.
0: Go ahead.

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1: 958.

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0: 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A moment.
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0: Are you able to handle a 19 from 2697 Calendar Road? It's going to be reference to a 34, just requesting to speak to a deputy. Reference an unruly.
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0: 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I'm going to be escorting him back to 5.
1: 1031.

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1: Signal 91 just come in from the area of 7287 Fort Road. Is it open 911? I could hear an infant crying in the background. I'm attempting callback.
0: Copy, I'll be in route.
1: 1039.

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0: Copy.
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0: 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Victor Edwards 5639 ED. Victor Edwards 5639 ED.
1: Victor Edwards 563-998.
0: Correct. Victor Edwards 563-988.
1: 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Stand by.

0: It's going to return to a Quentin Mills out of Conneaut, 20-year-old male, valid, corrected lenses. He's clear in CIC.
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1: 420, that's
0: one. Okay, copy 10-56.

0: Hendersonville, 432.
1: It's a motor vehicle accident. Can you not close now?
0: Affirm, do you need fire EMS to respond?
1: Negative.
0: Love it.

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0: 392 Young Queen Queen. 392 Young Queen Queen, Ohio.
1: Hello, Gussie.

0: Alpha 4, Romeo Shores 151. Correction, 152. Central 78, 390 Jefferson Point coming in as upstairs patio door, negative 27 at this time.
1: That covers that.
0: 1105. Eleven oh five.

0: 272 respond. Grand Senior Manor, 1210 East 21st Street, 1210 East 21st Street, apartment 103 for 98-year-old female with possible accidental overdose. CCAN 272 respond. Grand Senior Manor, 1210 East 21st Street, apartment 103 for 98-year-old female for possible overdose. Time of dispatch 1109.
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2: Communicate 270, you're needed to respond to 153 Chestnut Street. Again, 153 Chestnut Street, in reference to a 12-year-old male that has fallen, twisted his knee, he's now nauseous and pale. Time of dispatch, 1140.

0: County North Kingsville Fire Monitors, EMS assignment, 6875 North Main Street, 6875 North Main Street, for a 66-year-old female with a high heart rate. 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
1: 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Copy.

0: 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Chamber Landing, where would you like us to go?
1: Copy, 66 clear of Saybrook Landing. 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
1: Go ahead.
0: Caller, this is 1802 East 36th Street. She's crossing 35 of the Edgewood Cemetery off state. She's advising that there is a male in that area between the age of 18 to 25. It's going to be a white male, no shirt, wearing jeans, walking to the back of the cemetery. She's just requesting 35. Feels it to be suspicious. She said something about him yelling out.
1: Okay, sure, right.
0: 1223.

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0: 534 in Pine Street, Geneva City, with King George Zebra 6662. King George Zebra 6662.
1: 1243.

4420, single line, Andover Township. 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
2: Four eighteen SFO. 4 18. 2 7 9. 12 30. 4 32 SFO. 4 32. I'm not seeing anybody matching that description. I'll be 33. Can you make this address the address of the cemetery?
0: Affirm, 12 31.

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0: Myself, 452. 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Starting mileage 29768, 29768.
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0: 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SO4 430, check up.
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0: 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We're 57 SO4.
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0: Can you just print that for me, please?
1: That's right.

Sorry, this is 5-0. You need to respond. 5413 Bushnell Road. 5413 Bushnell Road. For a 28-year-old female having chest pains and anxiety, come to dispatch 1500.

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0: 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Travis Patrick, he's all clear.
1: I copy. How far is the 29?
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1: 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I have a Lisa Buey on 19.
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0: 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You are needed to respond 1446 West 8th Street in regards to a 72-year-old male having chest pain. 40.
1: SFR 421.
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0: Reference animal neglect, 611 Dodgeville Road East, 611 Dodgeville Road East. Callers advising cow, pony, and other farm animals have no coverage, no running water, etc.
1: Okay.
0: We've received similar complaints.
1: Yeah.
0: 1444.
2: DW2, vessel 4.
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2: Every time we go down there, everything's unfounded.
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0: 1444.

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0: I'll be out at the intersection of 93 and 20 with a stuck semi truck. Can you get a hold of the fire department and see if they can help with it?
1: 1447.

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North Main and East Center. 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
0: 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Robert 264378.
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0: 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You need to respond mutually to Plymouth. 958 Morgan Road East. 958 Morgan Road East. They're wanting you to respond to your brush unit for a truck on fire in a field. Time of dispatch 1452.
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1: 5. Just stop. They just need to be wenched out. North Main Street is stuck into the pavement.
0: Copy.
2: Actually, no, it's an oversized load that's stuck into the steep hill on 193.

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He's in room 320. He'll be

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0: We'll be east of 46 on Morgan Road.
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1: 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I'm the other one. King extra unit 6570.
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1: 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That's a 4-6.
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Community Care to Squad 270. You are needed to respond 350 Elm Street. Again, that is 350 Elm Street. In regards to a 67-year-old male, difficulty breathing, coughing up blood, time of dispatch 1553.

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1: 20 in front of Family Dollar with 710 Zebra Robert Mary. 710 Zebra Robert Mary. Black and color Chevy, occupied white.
0: 54.
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0: 1554.
1: 4 Avenue so far.
0: Go ahead.
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County Dispatcher to Saybrook EMS, you need to respond 2605 North Bend Road, lot 403, 2605 North Bend Road, lot 403, for a 72-year-old male who's lethargic. County Dispatch 1458, correction 1558.

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0: you. I copy, 1600.
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0: Four 434, check out. 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
1: I copy 61.

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1: 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Community Care Squad 272, you are needed to respond. 191-12. Again, that is 912 Longgrove Lane, apartment B, in regards to a 34-year-old female with lower leg pain. 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
0: 6018. County to North Kingsville, please just move attack 4.
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1: We're slow to stop getting on the 90 west on ramp.
2: From?
1: Sorry, from 45. We stopped bottom 90 west on ramp from 045.
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1: CL returns to a Suyin platoon out of Brooklyn. She is valid. NIF 1.
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0: 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Okay, until August.
1: 443, no hold.
0: Thank you very much.

0: 524 for 4.
1: They did damage to the railroad tracks on North Main. I believe it's CSX. Can you hold it?

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0: So far.
1: 524.
2: Be attempted to go over the railroad tracks on South Main Street. Can you get a hold of Norfolk and Southern?
1: Okay, I already contacted Six.
2: 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If a train comes this way, they're going to be real.

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1: Sinkhole, Remote Attention. Good. Respond 4980, Heldom Road, 4980, Heldom. PC states that a crew is putting in a pipe and they caused damage to the pipe to the culvert.
0: Is he on location?
1: The caller is. This incident occurred yesterday.
0: Copy, handover.

0: still 4524.
1: Go ahead.
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1: Correct. He's outside the village now.

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1: 486.
0: 3713, Lakeside Junior High.
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0: And service for 13. Three nine two SFR.
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0: 37 High School, 13.
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0: 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George Zebra Mary 2196. 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
1: Stand by. Four two six. I return to Paul Gilson out of Geneva, 2013 Jeep. He is 52. 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
0: 2612 Windsor Road, 2612 Windsor Road. Disturbance between PC's mother and her boyfriend. Our PC is not currently on scene. She states that her mother is yelling at her boyfriend, alleging that resident. Parties have been evicted. They have 2 days.
2: 2211.
0: I copy 411. Further on this is that they were evicted and they have 2 days to get out, and now mom's saying that they've stolen freezers and refrigerators and such.

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1: Hi, 27.
0: 33.
1: 1748. 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

0: Pencil 4421.
1: Good.
0: It appears that there is a protection order against Matthew Farmer, this friend that the mother's screaming at. She, the Cheyenne Doolittle, has a protection order against her boyfriend, Matthew.
1: Okay.

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1: 394.
0: South Market at Erie with Ohio, George Zebra King, 2209. George Zebra King, 2209. If I can have a readback, please.
1: Copy, same line of sight.

0: 704.
1: 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He is valid, if one.

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0: 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OSP just called back and stated their VDP is down.
1: Copy. 125, SO 462.
0: Go ahead.
1: East Main Post Office with Tennessee, Ward Charles William, 9.
0: Okay. 1758.

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0: 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What's the 9 number for this?

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0: 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What's the tow number for this, please?
1: Stand by 1 second. It'll be 5-6.
0: Thank you.

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1: 813.
2: Four ten and so forth. Yeah, the other units on Windsor Road.
1: DC 13.

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0: Notes and I'll clear myself.
1: 1850.
2: 394 and so forth.
1: Go ahead.
2: I'll be 331 issued if you can print and hold the 7 and DL info, please.
1: Easy, good to.
0: 428 info 4.
1: Go ahead.
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1: 1815.

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0: 3743.

You respond 213 Minnesota. 13 Minnesota Avenue in regards to a 78-year-old female having been in the last 2 hours. Time of dispatch 1824.

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1: Dear love.
0: 1846.
1: The love is full. I think he just started taking that 56 report and you have 25 grabbed it on his way in.
0: Copy, 1826.
2: 434 so far.
0: 435. 1825.
1: Okay, so
0: you're up.

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1: Okay, so we feel clear briefing. 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

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Your time notification, 1920.

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1: Jefferson.
0: To the animal complaint, 6671 Bells Drive, 6671 Bells Drive. Ongoing issue with the neighbors, two dogs getting out and coming into PC's yard. They are aggressive, they allege.
1: 25.